This is the story of foolish Prince Bass Fiddle and wise Jerry Kamau. As you remember last time, the prince was found without a dime on the Ponce Valdez, while Jerry watched from a tree.

In this proud land we grew up strong. 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I was taught to fight, taught to win. I never thought I could fail. No fight left, or so it seems. I am a man whose dreams have all deserted.

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For every job, so many men

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1: Extra, extra, hear all about it. And an armed man by the name of Patrick Dozman was shot to death.

Attention, please. Attention, all passengers for the Boeing 727 of Cruzeiro from Rio de Janeiro to São Paulo, Porto Alegre, and Buenos Aires. Please follow on to

What do you know about the secret world you visit when you sleep? Strange figures, strange faces, creatures that haunt our nightmares.

Heavy on the borderline. Remember me to one who lives there. For she once was a true lover of mine.

Please see for me that her hair's hanging long. For that's the way I remember her. Baby.